0: How do you?
1: Velam Gulis.
0: How do I this?
2: I think about that all the time. I don't think it's our purpose to understand. Except one thing. We're soldiers. We have to know what we're fighting for. I'm not fighting so some man or woman I barely know can sit on a throne made of swords.
0: So what are you fighting for?
2: Life. Death is the enemy. The first enemy and the last.
0: But we all die.
2: The enemy always wins. And we still need to fight him. That's all I know. You and I won't find much joy while we're here. But we can keep others alive. We can defend those who can't defend themselves.
0: I am the shield that guards the realms of men.
2: Maybe we don't need to understand any more than that. Maybe that's enough.
0: Aye. Maybe that's enough.

0: Hallelujah. Nathaniel Peterson, y'all. Mr. Andy McGann. My name is V. We'll see y'all.
1: El gran Luis Sabin nos presenta Tropicadelia. Adelante, Luis.

Thank you. This is a new song I wrote about my ranch. I live on a ranch in California. And I just bought it a while ago from these two lawyers. And there was an old man living on it. I don't know if you have things like that here, like foreman on ranches. He's like an old caretaker, takes care of all the cows, fences and everything. So I wrote this song for him.

I'd better get out of town. But when I arrived at the airport, there stood a man with a note. There you just support, I said. Next time.

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Judge says your payments are way behind. I said, don't worry, Daddy, you won't have

0: All I did was play it. I'm American, so I played it. I used to sing it in school. They made me sing it in school, so it's a flashback, you know. I don't know about it.
1: This man was in the 101st Airborne, so when you write your nasty letters in...
0: Nasty letters? Wow, right. You're really trying hard.
1: When you mention the national anthem and talk about playing it in any unorthodox way, you immediately get a guaranteed percentage of hate mail from people who say, how dare...
0: That's not unorthodox.
1: Anyone?
0: That's not unorthodox.
1: It isn't unorthodox?
0: No, no. I thought it was beautiful. But then there you go.
1: Don't you find that there's a certain mad beauty in an orthodoxy?
2: Yeah. 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

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I don't care where it goes. 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You should fuck yourself anyway. 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
1: All right, hello. Welcome. 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
2: I like sing a song now that I wrote, I think, before I tried to make a second comeback. 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
1: Come on, clap with me. 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
1: If we can have six in, if not, we'll have to have two. We are coming up our end on you, so I'll get one with you.